0: 956-300-3000.
1: They've got the fame.
2: Wow!
1: But who's got the game?
2: Oh my gosh, that's correct!
1: Fox Monday, it's an epic night with an all-new celebrity.
2: Name that tune!
1: And celebrity.
3: Oh, weakest link.
1: Mondays, starting at 7, only on Fox Rio Grande Valley.
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